0: Answer the question.
1: I didn't date her.
2: You didn't date her?
1: She made you jealous, didn't she?
3: All right, Sheriff. What's the point?
1: This is the point. You recognize this? How did you tie this around Miss Mary's neck?

Shut the devil, shut the devil, shut the devil, shut the devil, shut the devil, shut the devil, shut the devil, shut the devil, shut the devil, shut the devil, shut the devil, shut the devil, shut the devil, shut the devil, shut the devil, shut the devil, shut the devil, shut the devil, shut the devil, shut the devil, shut the devil, shut the devil, shut the devil, shut the devil, shut the devil, shut the devil, shut the devil, shut the devil, shut the devil, shut the devil, shut the devil, shut the devil, shut the devil, shut the devil, shut the devil, shut the devil, shut the devil, shut the devil, shut the devil, shut the devil, shut the devil, shut the devil, shut the devil, shut the devil, shut the devil, shut the devil, shut the devil, shut the devil, shut the devil, shut the devil, shut the devil, shut the devil, shut the devil, shut the devil, shut the devil, shut the devil, shut the devil, shut the devil, shut the devil, shut the devil, shut the devil, shut the devil, shut the devil